Space One here tonight. And I want to say something to you. We don't want no more fights. We don't want no more hyper fight. We don't want no more bloody power games. And then...

to crush ya. I'm meanness and you might rhyme ya. Boom boys, you know more toys. Don't squeeze the trigger, I'm the real McCoy. Get down, don't mess around. The run is over, this is my summer stop.

that I never learned to show the inside of me. Oh no, my baby, and you are always patient, dragging.